0: Gavin on Cruise FM.
1: Let's face it, something happened in 2020 that changed the world.
2: What?
1: Yeah. Yeah, there's a little pandemic.
2: Oh, yeah.
1: That happened.
2: Sure.
1: And it was not little. It basically shut the world down for 2 years.
2: And we're still suffering because of it.
1: Sure. And now people are on edge because of this hantavirus.
2: It's everywhere.
1: Well, I mean, hantavirus is nothing new. You could get it from mice.
2: Yeah.
1: But now they're saying that there could be human-to-human transmission of it.
2: Well, so a Dutch couple that died on this boat.
1: Yeah, I was going to talk about the boat here, the MV Hondius.
2: Right.
1: It was supposed to go to Antarctica. It was like one of those luxury cruises. And people got sick on it. The one guy died, and his wife contracted it as well. She was flown off. She was disembarked from the boat, and on the flight home, she got really, really sick and died.
2: Yeah, so he died April 24th, and yeah, she was just like a couple days after.
1: Yeah, she was on a flight to Johannesburg when they had to land because she was so sick. That's the best thing to do. I find the best thing to do, Evan, is when somebody's significant other dies of a disease and you feel she might have it, the best thing to do is put them in a tube full of other people. Like, I don't understand why they're being so stupid about this.
2: Oh, it was that kind of flight. It was actually like...
1: It was a KLM flight. It was a commercial flight.
2: Oh, I didn't realize that.
1: And then, here's another thing. So they let... Now, all of the passengers have disembarked, I believe, right? Or are they still on the ship?
2: I don't know.
1: This is where it's so confusing.
2: Because I was reading that they were still on it.
1: Yeah, are they still on it? Are they disembarked? Like, and then some people are saying that they did disembark...
2: So here's the crazy thing. So they were the couple that passed away. They were watching birds, but they visited a landfill site during the trip.
1: What are we doing?
2: Which may have been where they were exposed to the rodents carrying the infection. Who's going to walk around garbage dumps? Like, I'm not going to walk around a garbage dump. Although you can find some good treasures, but I'm not going around and walking.
1: More than two dozen passengers left a cruise ship hit by a deadly hantavirus outbreak on April 24th without contact tracing. Okay. All right. So maybe I've been wrong here. Maybe what they're saying is they left the ship. They disembarked on one of these, like, you know, you stop on the cruise ship and you stop at a place and everybody disembarks. And that's where they feel everybody got it. But they haven't done contact tracing on it. Anyway, the WHO. No, not going to go on that.
2: No,
1: one?
2: Not today.
1: Okay, the WHO. they are going to. They're holding some sort of press conference today about all this stuff. And of course, people listen. We're on edge. Everybody's on edge when you hear about this stuff. They say the likelihood of transmission is low. All right, they're saying the threat level for this is very low. So. Let's believe them.
2: I don't know. I don't know. It's you can get this anywhere. You can get it. We talked about this. Mm-hmm. You can get it cleaning your garage. Right?
1: Uh-huh.
2: So yeah. It's I don't know. But if there is the human to human thing,
1: well,
2: that's interesting.
1: I'm just happy that worldwide we have all of the proper leadership in place that will handle this well.
2: They'll take care of us, right?
1: Just fine.

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1: to be?
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10: Cruise FM forecast for tonight, cloudy and windy and a low of plus one. For tomorrow, mainly cloudy and windy with a 40% chance of scattered showers later on, a high of 14, an overnight low of minus two. For Saturday, mainly sunny and windy, a high of 11. Mother's Day, Sunday, mainly sunny, a high of 12. And Monday, mainly sunny with a 30% chance of showers toward evening, a high of 15. In Wynyard, Wadena, Kelvington, and Broadview, Mooseman, it's 14 degrees. Russell and Roblin are at 13, Swan River, 12. The Yorkton-Melville region has a partly cloudy sky, a west wind at 28, gusting to 41 kilometers an hour. 22% is the relative humidity. The temperature is 15 degrees.
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1: You got candy? You got food? What is that? Is that your hat?
2: It's a Hamburglar hat.
1: That's a nice hat. I think Cash is going to love that.
2: Yeah, I think so.
1: I think you'll love that one.
2: I think you will. It's a good looking hat. I'm gonna wear it today.
1: You should wear it for... Yeah.
2: I'm gonna wear it.
1: Kids have practice of any kind?
2: You and I have a public appearance today, and I'm going to wear it.
1: I think you should do that. That's a great idea. Let's talk about Jeffrey Epstein, because that's another nice great light. Thing to talk about here.
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